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2: And
0: now.
2: And this is Bernie Paul. Now. Jawohl, da ist ein großen Schallplatte, mein Freund, Bernie Paul, a German singer type who had a big hit over there recently with a track called, what was it, Lucky, and you got Lucky Luxembourg on your transistors.
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2: That's what all the girls say. Hey now, that nighttime action on the top night spot in the world, Radio Luxembourg, bringing you those goosebumps again. This is Deborah DeGee.

0: nothing burns. When the sun goes down, those goosebumps come up. Okay, I just had a call from Bob Stewart, and he wants me to remind everybody that coming up this Saturday on Radio Luxembourg between 10 and midnight is a world exclusive. Bob Stewart talking to Johnny Cash. That's this Saturday. Tonight, now, here's Johnny's daughter singing for you.
1: You act like you were just born tonight, face down in a memory, but feeling all right.
0: That's Johnny's little daughter. She isn't little anymore. No, she's big in the parts where we like girls to be big. And that was Rosanna Cash, 7-Year Ache. And if you're aching for more of her voice, treat yourself to the album. There's a lot more on it. This is your royal ruler, Tony Prince, on Radio Luxembourg. Okay, come on, Elton, sing us a song. And

0: Okay, we've got a young lady on the telephone here in Luxembourg itself, Jacqueline Dutton. I thought that was a lovely clear telephone line. How are you, Jacqueline?
1: I'm fine.
0: How do you like Luxembourg?
1: Luxembourg itself, it's great. It's a lovely country.
0: Do you enjoy it, do you?
1: Yeah.
0: What are you doing here, in fact?
1: Well, I'm working in Luxembourg.
0: Are you? And what, for the community, or pairing, or what?
1: No, I'm working in the pub on the top in Pasdar.
0: Oh, you're joking. We know it well. I was born there.
1: Were you?
0: Yes, I was christened in the pub on the top in the Pasdam. And here are one for you now, my doll. From a young lady who was christened in Brussels. Leo. Or Lio. I'm not too sure. Okay, the lovely Lio, and a single called You Go To My Head. I went down to Spain this year to do a couple of discos for Radio Luxembourg on the island of Mallorca. And I thought, hello, wait while that comes out, that'll have all the holiday makers. I beg your pardon? Who's that coughing in my ear?
2: Sorry, is that you?
0: Yeah.
2: Jim Ray here, bro.
0: Jim who?
2: Ray.
0: Hi, Jim, are you alright? How's the cough?
2: I didn't think I was on there.
0: Yeah, well, you were on there, and the whole of Great Britain and Europe and the world heard you cough.

0: Okay, Kiki, the phone's ringing again. All right, okay.
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2: Can Joe Egan take you home tonight? Here he is, the man from Steeler's Wheel, from his new album, Map. Mr. Joe Egan, and tell me all about it!

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0: 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Lovely, lovely, lovely stuff. 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

and for your love. It's 18 now before 1 o'clock in the morning. Let you know that tomorrow it's going to rain in the morning and the sun's going to come out tomorrow afternoon. So it's a little bit of both. And it's going to be warm, too, across Great Britain tomorrow. The temperature predicting people tell us that it's going to get as high as 50 degrees Fahrenheit. That's 10 Celsius or centigrade, if you'd rather, and about 419 if you're really into Kelvin. Now, it's about this time every Friday and Saturday nights that I generally aim myself at all you musicians and road disc jockeys and mobile DJs and road shows and entertainers and such that have just packed up all your expensive gear into the van or the trailer, if the case might be, and are heading back towards the house. Now, I know it's been a long week and probably a long night tonight, and I do indeed hope you had a good gig, but ease up a little bit. You know, it's raining outside in some portions of the continent tonight. It is here in Luxembourg, actually, and I want you guys to get home in one piece. I mean, most of you got to play again tomorrow night, right? Slow down a little bit. Roll the window down. Get some fresh air. Turn the radio up. Let me play you this brand new Radio Luxembourg Bullet. Kind of fits tonight. It's the band Night and Love on the Airwaves.

And that nice band is called Knights. And love is on the airwaves tonight. Your cosmic cowboy, Benny Brown, with mustard towards none and relish towards all. A little love on your airwave as well. It's 13 now before 1 o'clock. And news headlines time. I'll read them out for you. And then right after I get finished with that, time for the police and the power play. And then Radio Luxembourg's on.

gang, Little Los Angeles Boogie, or Boogie Woogie, if you'd prefer. Now, look at here, before I go tonight, before I get out of here, I gotta play y'all a love song. Program director says so. Now, he's such a turkey, he probably called me up on the telephone. Correct me if I didn't. So, for all of you that's in love, or wants to be in love, or are trying to score,

0: behind Theodore Pendergrass and all the Blue Note. And if you don't know me by now, look here, let me show you my passport. A lot of folks listen to Radio Luxembourg every night, and this is particularly important what I'm about to rap to you about, because this, I mean, this is really it's just factual information that you need to know. Now, a lot of folks deal with the records and like the tunes and the music that we play here on Luxembourg, but in a minute I'm going to play you a commercial, and it's particularly important that you listen to this commercial. Now, it's cool that you like the music. Don't misunderstand me, but you've got to listen to the commercials too, or I don't get paid, right? You don't want me to go hungry.
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0: Alice Band, Nothing On But The Radio, 6:25. How's your Saturday night going so far? You having your tea or maybe you're just getting ready to go out? Well, hello. Line 9.
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0: Alicia Keys and Fallen, yeah?
2: Can I have that, please?
0: Whereabouts you?
2: In, doesn't matter, just say Samantha
0: Nicholas. You're all bashful and shy now.
2: Will you do that for me, please?
0: I'll see what I can do, all right?
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0: Do it for you pretty soon, okay? 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Listen, I got the Touchstone Showdown coming up next. Which song's going to be hot? Which song's not hot? You tell me next. Just hang on, I just got to vanish for a moment and I'll be back with Jean-Jacques Smoothie versus Britney Spears. Dead to business, okay. Text message number is 0874-100-102. You can text me with the number 1 if you like Jean-Jacques Smoothie. This is the original mix. You don't hear this anywhere else. Two People, Planet Hits, Song 1, Touchdown Showdown, Today FM. That is Song 1 in the Touchtone Showdown from 100 to 102 Today FM. Jean-Jacques Smoothie, Two People. You want to vote for it? 0874-100-102. Got a little problem with this. People are actually texting in O-N-E and texting that way. So basically, just to eliminate that, it's much simpler than all of that. You just basically hit the number 1 on your phone, right? And just all you need to see is just the numeral 1. And send it to 0874-100-102 to vote for what you just heard. Jean-Jacques Smoothie, Le Français, s'il vous plaît, and Two People. Song 2, I think you know her by now. Imaginatively titled album out November 2nd. Mature sound. Sounds a bit like David Bowie fame, really. Britney Spears, I'm a Slave for You. Song 2, and the Touchtone Showdown from Today FM.
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0: 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You heard song number 1 and song number 2. Song number 2, Britney Spears. 0874-100-102. Send me only the number 2 to vote in the Touchtone Showdown, all right? See here, right, we're friends. It's the last season of it. David Schwimmer, who plays Ross on the show that had the cast of members, have decided not to continue after this year. A lot of people have been pretty sad about that, especially the people who make those video compilations of it. They're going to be really sad. They won't have an income from now on, I guess. Isn't that sad? It is.
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0: 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I want you to put your hand on the radio right now. I want you to feel the depth of my sincerity. If your stress levels have been going through the roof like mine have all day today and all week, it's time for us to have some relief. So I think we should have 1 minute's meditation. Why not? Music on the way from Mary J. Blige, Kylie Minogue, Samantha Mumba, Travis.

0: music from Cher. The music's no good without you. Salsa Nugget, if you wanna. M&S presents The Girl Next Door. Feel it lift. You two, remember they played in Slain. The Elevation Tomb Raider mix. Let me blow your mind. Eve and Gwen Stefani, loads of calls for it. On 1850-715-100. Loads of texts on 0874-100-102 for song one and song two in the Touchtone Showdown. I can almost feel Britney winning, but John Jack Smoothie is creeping up. I can feel all this happening. We've got to let it happen. We've got to let it flow. And we will.
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0: 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Text me. 1850-715-100 is the telephone number. Got Funky Phone Boy Alan on the phones. Hello.
2: Hello.
0: He's here. And we got a crew in studio tonight. Hey! All right, everybody. Listen, and also, the cleaning lady, because she only gets a chance to come in when it's kind of quiet at the weekends here. So, what's the story?
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0: What? 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
0: No.
3: You must have. 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
0: 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New music from Samantha Bumba from the Legally Blonde soundtrack. Don't need you to tell me I'm pretty. Pretty, even.
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0: 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Song's been a big hit in the States already. 100 to 102 today FM. Samantha Mumba, I don't need you to tell me I'm pretty, especially if you put on your makeup tonight, ladies. It's today FM. Heaven, heaven, it's that wind-up Kylie doll I've been going on about all week. 100 to 102. This is today FM. Listen, best of luck to you if you're heading to the auditions tomorrow. I hope you become the first Irish pop star. Let's face it, we need one. Jerrin Galway High and Roberts on the way to Roscommon from Cork. The boys from Wexford Celtic on the bus home. Can't say where they were, because maybe they were in a secret location. They could be the Self-Preservation Society. You never know. Fiona's in Cork.
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0: You'll be watching over me, watching over me. That's Bliss doing it for you. 12 minutes past the hour. I found a goofy story to get the day on the way, one that I think you'll probably find, you know, the humor of it. Prisoners recruited to act as reserve firefighters in California include mafia mobsters, armed robbers, and Ku Klux Klan members, but arsonists have been excluded.
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0: Just, you know, they would really enjoy something like that. They mustn't be allowed to enjoy themselves whilst they're in Foggy. Hey, 13 past the hour. Good morning, RTL International. Bill Willis, and it is a lovely.

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